light by candlelight, I find insight, fundamental movement. So when it's black, this insomniac, take an original tack, keep the beast in my nature under ceaseless attack. I get no sleep, I can't get no sleep.

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And you know what I'm talking about. Just let me know if you wanna go to that whole mile on the range. 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

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This is your time. This is your future. The world is yours.

I've been told that love is give and take. So, Miss Thing, you know what? I need a man who really cares. I mean, who really treats me like a lady. By the way, that's what I am.